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Listen to the mariachi play at midnight. Are you with me? 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
3: 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Hey, what's up? 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

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I'm in a song with one descending note. I got nowhere